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0: 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Miss International. It's another one.
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0: Tampa Kurhat. 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It's another one.
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Her first name's Sofa, last name King Good, she's so

energy, motivation, dance, motivation, music, motivation, ladies, motivation, electrify, motivation, sexy, motivation, dream, motivation, passion, motivation, energy.